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1: 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That's all I can say.
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0: 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Yes, people disappoint us. But God, God is always good.
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0: Our circumstances do not change who God is. He is constant. He's unwavering. He is steadfast. I hope you're encouraged when you think about the goodness of God. He's always with you, guiding you to where you need to be. And He promises to never leave you. He will always help you. When life is hard, my friend, you can be sure God is working behind the scenes for your good. Continue to trust Him. The Bible says the Lord is good, a stronghold in the day of trouble, and He knows those who trust in Him. 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

0: I have a good definition of godliness: taking God seriously. Hi, I'm Chuck Swindoll. Let's go back to that word, godliness. Seems to be a term that's tossed around a lot in the church, but most people have never thought it through. So I like the simple definition, taking God seriously. I've never found a better definition in all of the scriptures. What he says, when you take him seriously, you obey. What he warns, you watch out for. For he directs, you walk. And on and on and on. You take him seriously. What might God's call to godliness entail for you? Listen carefully. Take him seriously.
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Well, the fact is I know me.

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0: 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I think with a human mindset. And sometimes things happen that don't make sense to me. What about you?
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0: 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For my thoughts are not your thoughts, neither are your ways my ways, declares the Lord. 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My friend, when you begin to question God because things happen that don't make sense to you, be determined to put your hope in Jesus. Remember, His ways are higher and better, and we can trust that He's working all things together for good. 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

0: Here's Billy Graham with a critical question about your family.
1: Is your home on a strong foundation? The successful home must be founded on the divinely ordered marriage. A marriage is not a one-year option. It's a contract for life. It's ordered by God.
0: The question now is, how do we set a strong foundation?
1: The answer is spiritual. It's Christ. It's God. It's putting God first in the home and in the family. And in order to have God first in the home, he has to be first in your life. I've never known a marriage that didn't have problems. But Jesus listens and always hears and answers your prayers. How wonderful to go to him in prayer. How wonderful to take your wife by the hand and kneel down beside the bed and pray before you go to bed.
0: Discover how to make God first in your life and in your home. 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

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Now my guilt

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Thank you for being a part of the Hope Radio support team that allows us to share the gospel every day. And there's more hope still to come, because around here, it never stops.

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0: Former United States Senator Bill Bradley reached the top in sports as a Hall of Fame basketball player, in academics as a Rhodes Scholar, and in politics as a three-term senator from New Jersey. So when he says becoming number one is easier than remaining number one, we should probably heed his words. It's not easy to finish life well. It takes a lot of diligence, perseverance, faith, and sacrifice. Our goal should be to say what the Apostle Paul said at the end of his life, "I have fought the good fight, I have finished the race, and I have kept the faith." This is David Jeremiah encouraging you to get on the road to new life. Discover God's ways to finish well on Route 66.
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Picture the equivalent of full arenas and auditoriums hearing the gospel week after week, over and over. 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

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If I know me, I could tell myself I'm better than the one who bowed their knees then went astray. Well, the fact is I know

0: 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Hi, I'm Chuck Swindoll. Let's go back to that word, godliness. Seems to be a term that's tossed around a lot in the church, but most people have never thought it through. So I like the simple definition, taking God seriously. I've never found a better definition in all of the scriptures. What he says, when you take him seriously, you obey. What he warns, you watch out for. For he directs, you walk. And on and on and on. You take him seriously. What might God's call to godliness entail for you? Listen carefully. Take him seriously.
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0: God knew that we would struggle with worry. That's why He told us in His Word to be anxious for nothing. He wants us to trust in Him. My friend, you don't need to worry about what might happen. You don't need to worry about tomorrow or the next day. God is your helper, and He will provide everything you need. So when worry and anxiety begin to settle into your heart and mind, let this verse from Philippians 4 remind you of how big God is. It says, "And my God will supply all your needs according to His riches in glory in Christ Jesus." 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

0: Former United States Senator Bill Bradley reached the top in sports as a Hall of Fame basketball player, in academics as a Rhodes Scholar, and in politics as a three-term senator from New Jersey. So when he says becoming number one is easier than remaining number one, we should probably heed his words. It's not easy to finish life well. It takes a lot of diligence, perseverance, faith, and sacrifice. Our goal should be to say what the Apostle Paul said at the end of his life, "I have fought the good fight, I have finished the race, and I have kept the faith." This is David Jeremiah encouraging you to get on the road to new life. Discover God's ways to finish well on Route 66.
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2: All this week is National Farm Safety and Health Awareness Week. Safety experts are reminding agricultural producers of several tips to use when operating, for instance, a skid steer loader. Number one, never bypass a built-in safety feature that came on the machine. Number two, know your field of vision and be keenly aware of blind spots. And number three, consider using a backup camera on the rear of your skid steer loader. Once again, all this week is National Farm Safety and Health Week. With news around the region, agricultural officials in Maryland are reminding the general public that they might see some low-flying aircraft for the next several weeks. Those low-flying aircraft are planting cover crop seed. The purpose of cover crops include improving soil health, preventing soil erosion, and protecting the waters of the Chesapeake Bay.
3: Stay tuned. Your daily pearl of wisdom is coming up next.
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2: 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Our pearl of wisdom today comes from longtime listener Linda Harper. She says it's important to make new friends, but keep the old. The one is silver, and the other is gold. Thank you, Linda, for that pearl of wisdom. You're on the farm, and I'm Ish.
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8: 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This is Bill Gaper's Homecoming Radio on the air. So glad that you are here. We've got a chair for you. It's right there by Tori. It's empty. Pull a chair right up and join us. I'm Daniel Britt here with Kevin Williams, Lauren Talley, Gene McDonald, Mark Bishop.
9: Are we allowed to do that?
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8: Michael Booth.
11: Thank you.
8: Andy Andrews. Chris Blue. Tori Taft.
12: I'm laughing at Chris Bloom.
8: And the one and only Bill Gaither.
12: Who gives him a horn?
13: What a great day. 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
8: I love it.
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1: Hi, I'm Charlotte Ritchie. Hey, Tori, what time is it?
2: Hey, Charlotte, it's rumor mill time.
3: Rumor has it, these international loony laws are still on the books.
4: What? In Paraguay, dueling is legal, providing both combatants are blood donors.
5: I guess they eventually are.
6: Okay, we'll try this on. In Singapore, chewing gum on public transport is a crime, punishable by a fine or a prison sentence. What? I'm actually for that.
7: Chewing gum?
8: Well, they're a little nutso, but they're the law.
0: That's closing down the rumor mill for now.
9: Chewing gum.
10: I love this.
11: Well, since it's a homecoming radio and Bill owns it, why don't we do a Gaither vocal band?
12: Why not?
11: Good things take time.

0: things just take time.
1: Good things just take time. 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
0: just take time.
2: And that was Good Things Take Time by the Gaither Vocal Band. Yes.
3: And here's a promise you can hold on to. Come, let the one who is thirsty come. Mm-hmm. Let the one who desires take the water of life without price. That's from Revelation 22.
4: Good word.
5: I love
4: good.
5: It.
6: Hi, I'm Bill Gaither. 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
7: 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Praise the Lord. 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Here's the late, great Vestal Goodman.
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0: Well, hello, Mark Lowry here. Hey, Daniel, what time is it?
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4: Michelle is the principal at a Christian school. Her senior class has 47 students who earned valedictorian honor awards.
5: Wow.
4: Usually each student is notified in person, but because of extenuating circumstances, the students had to be called on the phone instead. Michelle didn't feel that was right, though. She knew that one of her students worked at a local fast food chain, so she got into her car and drove all the way down there to tell her the news. And the student said, "That meant the world to me." She didn't have to drive out there to tell me, but she did. My principal celebrated this moment with me. She really made an effort to make that moment so special. And that's just another simple example of how much better it is to think outside yourself and
2: give it away.
6: Love that.
7: Really great.

0: way to live than to give it away. 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
1: Yes.
0: And a lot of songs he brought to the Christian community, but this is probably one of the biggest ones.
2: Love it.
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1: He's one of my favorite heroes I've met that exceeded my expectations of who he was.
2: Somebody ought to marry him.
3: Yeah. They ought
4: to. I think he's taken.
1: Oh.
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0: Chris, I'm much older than you, but I remember going to see the Tallies, and they'd bring up this little girl with her blonde hair and pigtails.
1: Yeah.
0: And her and Kirk would banter back and forth, and it was such a precious moment every time you'd see the Tallies. And then that young lady has grown up, and she is one of the greatest vocalists, soloists, communicators we've got in gospel music. We've got Lauren Talley in the room, Chris.
2: Yes, we do, and she's one of the prettiest things you'll ever see.
3: Oh, thank you. So, now, I'm not paying you any more than we agreed on.
0: That's fine. You're getting paid?
2: Am I getting paid? The answer is, say yes, I am.
0: Oh, well done, my friend. Here's Lauren Talley.
1: That was great.
4: Good.
3: This is what they pay us the medium-sized bucks for.

0: There she is, our very own Lauren Talley. Gene?
1: Oh, well, this is a really great guy. Gordon Mote is probably one of my best buddies in the world.
2: Love him.
1: And I'm so glad that I am part of his life and he's part of mine.
3: Absolutely. I love having him here. I wish he was here today. He's going to be singing Door Wide Open. Doesn't get better than that.
1: That's the truth.

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2: Back here at Homecoming Radio, and my good friend Michael Booth is with us today. Michael, I've often wondered, how did you come to that name of the Booth Brothers?
3: The Booth Brothers? Back when it used to be plural, there used to be two brothers, and then one of them quit.
2: Yeah,
3: I'm not bitter, but he's gone.
4: What's the water time?
3: After he shot Lincoln, I'd have thought you'd been glad to get rid of him.
5: Seems like there'd be nothing.
2: I mean, like at family reunions, do you ever discuss, your past? And that's not really a beautiful story to tell, you know.
3: Yeah, the whole Lincoln thing.
2: The whole Lincoln thing. Yeah.
3: So, on behalf of the entire Booth family, we would just like to apologize for that.
2: You weren't real proud of that, right?
3: That's not one of our greatest moments. Yeah. But there was this one time we were on radio.
6: One time.
3: Hey, can I tell you something funny?
2: We'll be the judge of that. Okay.
3: Well, it's about you, so it'll be funny.
2: Oh, okay.
3: The first homecoming video we filmed, it was Freedom Band video, and the Booth Brothers, our first one, we sang Still Feeling Fine. And everybody around this table knows if you did good on a video, that could make a real impact on your career.
2: Sure.
3: Right? So we thought everything went pretty well, and we went into catering, and Bill Gaither walked straight to me with a plate full of food and looked at me and said, "You guys were..." And then he just stopped talking. He didn't say anything else, and he just walked away, and I thought, for the love of everything in my life, what?
2: I emailed you the answer to that.
3: Actually, you wrote us a handwritten letter, and nobody knows what it said. We don't speak Bill. Kevin might be able to do
5: it. It was upside down.
3: Yeah, it was upside down.
7: You were carrying those plates, and Bill walked up to you, and he said, "You guys were supposed to get here an hour before the concert to cater this."
3: I always wondered.
2: Well, anyway, Michael, it's so good to have you on Homecoming Radio. It brings... I'm thinking.
4: Right when
5: he still got it. That's good.

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1: All right, here's one of my dearest friends, Scott Fowler, and I love the other guys too. 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
1: All right, time to set the scene for a minute with Gene, the singing machine. 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
1: Hi, I'm Adam Crabb. 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
3: I've been looking forward to this. Okay, here we go. Here's our topic of the day. What is one of your favorite hidden gem songs by an artist?
4: Ooh.
5: A hidden gem.
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6: Like an album cut.
5: There was a Statler Brothers B-side called Some I Wrote. Anybody remember that? Mm. Some I wrote for money, some I wrote for fun, some I wrote and threw away, never gave to anyone. One I wrote for mama, and a couple still aren't through. I lost track of all the rest, but the most I wrote for you.
7: I have heard that.
5: Nobody knows that song.
6: Yeah.
5: Don Reed wrote that song.
7: Don Reed is a genius. Mm-hmm. Yeah.
8: Whether, you know, the songs that everybody hears and remembers are the songs that appeal to the mass market and to the most people, and so they're more generalized. But when somebody writes more specific like that, does find its target audience, it really speaks to that person because it resonates in a personal way.
2: In the particular, there is the universal, and that's what you're talking about.
9: Bill, did you write The Things That Last Forever? The Things I Never
10: Die? I think I did.
9: I've always loved that song.
10: Yeah, I don't know whether I had help on it musically or not. I'm probably sure that Gloria wrote the lyric.
2: Well, it's from 1986 on the One by One Gaither Vocal Band album. Here it is.
11: Can't think of many places

0: song written by Bill and Gloria Gaither and Billy Smalley to close out today's program. Wow, keeping our minds on things eternal.
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1: And all good things finally have to come to an end. 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

0: Tuesday morning. Having a big time already. Before we even get on the show, I am Kevin.
1: And I am Shelly. Good morning.
0: It's going to be a super day. So glad you're hanging out with us in southeastern North Carolina. We're going to play you the best of Southern gospel music for the next 4 hours. Aren't we, Shelby?
1: We are.
0: How about we kick it off with
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1: 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That's all I can say.
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0: Let's check out some weather with Shell Bell. What are we looking at, Shell?
1: The high today is going to be 83 degrees.
0: Ooh, I love it already.
1: But it's going to be like yesterday, rain on and off all day. That's a 95% rain.
0: Oh,
1: so
0: okay.
1: Just be very, very careful out there if you have to travel. Tomorrow, the high will be 87 and the low 75. And again, 75% chance of rain.
0: Wow, we're kind of cranking up with some rain here really recently. We had, for most of July, it was kind of dry. Now we're
1: cranking out rain.
0: Yeah.

0: Wow, is that a robot?
1: No, this is my new android best friend, Andy. Check it out. Andy, should we go for a walk?
2: That sounds great.
1: Or maybe watch TV?
2: Whatever you want to do, buddy.
1: Yep, you couldn't find a better pal.
0: Yeah.
3: When God created mankind, he wanted to have a real relationship with us. Billy Graham.
4: God did not create us robots that he could pull a string or push a button and we would obey him. He gave us the right and the freedom of choice.
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5: 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And some of you tonight are saying, I'll take my chance. Don't take a chance.
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1: It just stirs my spirit up. 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

0: Hope in the Morning, Kevin and Shelley on Hope Radio, just hanging out with you. And, you know, Shel, sometimes do you ever kind of get worn out doing good things? Like, even serving the Lord, we can get tired sometimes.
1: Oh, yeah, I think you and I do get tired.
0: Yeah, and then even in the world, folks get kind of tired.
1: Sure.
0: And Jesus understood that it's not just physical fatigue that weights us down. It certainly can. But there's something that's worse than physical fatigue, and that is spiritual fatigue. When the world weights us down, when our culture weights us down, maybe sin is even weighting us down sometimes. Mm-hmm. And Jesus understands that, and that is why he said this in Matthew.
1: Matthew 11:29. Take my yoke upon you and learn from me, for I am gentle and lowly in heart, and you will find rest for your souls.
0: And see, God knows what kind of rest we really, really need. Sometimes I feel like a nap every day, and I'm glad when I get one. But Jesus here is talking about, he's saying this to everyone who's listening, take my yoke upon you. Now, you may hear the word yoke and say, oh, we're talking about breakfast. No, we're not talking about breakfast. A yoke is a thing, and we've got one up at the farm. A yoke is a thing that you put around an ox's neck or even a horse or a mule, and it's how you steer them. And Jesus is saying, you take my teaching upon you, put that around you, and it's not going to hurt you when I lead you. Jesus is saying, it will give you rest for your souls. Jesus is saying, my teaching isn't going to restrain you like a yoke can do to an ox. He's saying it will give you rest because Jesus says, my yoke, my leading, my teaching is easy and it gives you rest for your souls. And that is what we need when we trust and follow what God says. We'll have rest for our souls.

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0: come and get it, for I slop it to the hogs.
1: I'll slop you to the hogs.
0: Isn't that what you say after you finish cooking? It's time for us to eat.
1: You do not.
0: That's what Shelly says. She rings this big bell.
1: You do not do that.
2: Come and get it, or I'll slop it to the hogs.
0: So what are we going to be?
1: You had such a nice dinner last night.
0: Oh my goodness! Yeah, it was a tremendous dinner. It really was.
1: You always have good dinners.
0: I know. I do. I'm a spoiled brat. I cannot lie. So what are we talking about today?
1: Well, we were talking about. I just asked you. You know, we're trying to get healthier, and I said, you know, I know back when we were dating, you loved the oven roasted asparagus I used to make for you, and I still do.
0: Love it.
1: But I do remember you eating too much of it.
0: One time, yes, there was a day where you cooked. What do you call those things where you buy a bunch of?
1: Yeah, I'd say bunches. Yeah,
0: okay,
1: asparagus. Yes,
0: and you cooked two bunches.
1: I did,
0: and I took it upon myself
1: to eat them all,
0: to take care of them, and that was tough. That was tough.
1: You were like, my stomach hurts. I'm like, how much did you eat? I ate them all.
0: Yeah, you went in there and said, where's all the asparagus? Well, I ate it. So,
1: oven roast anything, any vegetable that you would like, it doesn't take very long. You know, just make sure that you wash your vegetables wash them very thoroughly. And then, you know, you can dry them with a paper towel if you want, especially asparagus, I do.
0: Mm-hmm.
1: And then what I do is I coat my asparagus we use avocado oil now in our household.
0: Cool.
1: But you can use olive oil. I mean, that's very popular, or any oil that of your choosing. And then you're going to preheat your oven to 400 degrees. Once you do that, you can, you know, go ahead and put the asparagus in a bowl and coat it with whatever oil that you choose. And then lay it out. You know, I lay mine flat on a baking sheet.
0: Mm-hmm.
1: You know, give it enough room to bake. And then put it in your oven with some salt, pepper, whatever seasoning you want. I'm simple. I don't, of course, sometimes I'm not, but for this, I'm simple, just salt, pepper. And sometimes I know some people like to use garlic or jarlic, they call it, the one in the jar, and put a little bit over it as well. And just, you know, to your liking. I know a lot of people don't, you know, they don't like their asparagus, you know, done. So I would say about, you know, 10 to 15 minutes. But if you like it done, then 20 to 25 minutes.
0: Now, what's the difference if you cook it for a short amount of time?
1: It has like almost... With asparagus, you can bite right into it. It's almost like al dente, if you will, with like noodles.
0: Okay, so it's more crunchy.
1: It's crunchy.
0: And the longer you cook it,
1: it gets a little softer.
0: Okay, gotcha.
1: That's kind of how we eat it.
0: All right, well, I'll tell you what. Can we have
1: you
0: some
1: love
0: tonight?
1: It, though.
0: Can
1: no.
0: We have, come on, please.
1: I don't have any.
0: I'll stop and get some.
3: I drove down the road to a church for some preaching one Sunday evening. I sat down in a pew on the back row, thinking the preacher wouldn't see me. He laid the gospel out, and there was no doubt I was

0: Yes, Hope in the Morning with Kevin and Shirley. I am Kevin.
1: I am Shelley. That's funny. I was thinking about my grandmother. She would call everybody by somebody else's name.
0: Really?
1: And then you'd go, but Grandma, my name is Shelley. She goes, well, what does it matter? You came anyway.
0: Well, no, listen, this is funny. This is funny. Speaking of that, calling people other people's names. When I was a kid, my mom and dad, I mean, they would always call me Keith, and they would always call Keith Kevin. And it was like, you know, and it was funny because especially my dad, you know, he would sometimes change it, and then sometimes he would recognize he did it, and he'd just go, anyway, just get the remote control or whatever, or turn the channel.
1: I know, that's what I said. They don't care.
0: Yeah, and I always thought, well, you know, why do they mess our names up? And then I grew up, and when I had three children, it's like I do it all the time.
1: You still do it.
0: And one time I even called one of the kids my dog's name, and that was terrible. But when you're, you know, you just you get older.
1: In the midst of everything.
0: Yes.
1: Yeah.
0: And, but anyway, I understand why my mom and dad did it, and now I feel bad that I didn't understand as much because I understand very well. Hey, we got the weather coming up for you and some cooking with Shell Bell, so stick around.

0: let's check out some weather with Shell Bell. What are we looking at, Shell?
1: The high today is going to be 83 degrees.
0: Ooh, I love it already.
1: But it's going to be like yesterday, rain on and off all day. That's a 95% rain.
0: Oh,
1: so
0: okay.
1: Just be very, very careful out there if you have to travel. Tomorrow, the high will be 87 and the low 75. And again, 75% chance of rain.
0: Wow, we're kind of cranking up with some rain here really recently. We had, for most of July, it was kind of dry. Now we're
1: cranking out rain.
0: Yeah.

know me. I could tell myself I'm better than the one who bowed their knees then went astray. Well, the fact is I know me.

0: Are you supporting the work of God's kingdom financially? Hi, I'm Chuck Swindoll. I realize that's a personal question, but I really ask it out of love. There's such joy in giving and in seeing God's work advance that I don't want you to miss out in the sense of involvement that giving can bring. I remember a young man in our church who was prompted by his father's example of giving. And so the next Sunday, he gave a dollar. He told me about it Sunday night and commented, and would you believe I found a dollar in the parking lot? Next Sunday, I plan to give 20. Well, he's on the right track. He's not there yet, but he'll get it.
1: Pastor and teacher Chuck Swindoll. 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

0: I'm glad it's Tuesday.
1: Tuesday, which means, look, I remember back in the day when I used to have this job that was like swing shift, and it was really, really difficult, and or any job really I ever had that was kind of really tough. And I remember thinking, okay, today's Tuesday, which means tomorrow's Wednesday, and that's only one day from Thursday.
0: Yeah, it's like
1: which is right before Friday. So I would always look at everything in relation to one more day till the one more day till the one more day till the weekend.
0: And a lot of people don't know this, but we do have busy lives.
1: Yeah, we do.
0: We really do.
1: Sometimes.
0: Yes.
1: But
0: we are blessed for that. And, you know, I was telling my mom on the phone last night because I was telling her about, you know, hospice and how that's going now, the new ministry that I'm involved in. And she said, well, you know, sometimes I'm sure it's hard to walk through those doors. I said, it is sometimes for me. I said, but I know that I have been chosen to do so. Hmm. God does give us gifts.
1: Absolutely.
0: Yes. We just have to tune into that sometimes.
1: Absolutely.

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0: Hope in the Morning, Kevin and Shell Bell hanging out with you. And Shell, when I was a kid, I used to watch this particular show that was funny. And, well, it was Sanford and Son.
1: Oh.
0: Okay. I thought it was really funny. I still think it's funny. And you remember Aunt Esther, you know?
1: Yes.
0: And she would, you know, she'd come out, whoa, and she would tell Fred, the truth will set you free.
1: Yes, I remember that.
0: Well, a lot of people think that when Jesus said that, he was saying that telling something that's true will set you free. Like, my name is Kevin, and if I tell you my name is Kevin and it's true, it will set me free. No. It's not about saying something that's true. There are a lot of things that are true, but they won't set you free. Jesus said the truth, the truth. What did Jesus say to his disciples? He said, I am the way, I am
1: the truth and the life.
0: Jesus was saying that he is the truth, and it is him that will set us free. How about that?

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The gospel music you need, filling you with hope all summer long.

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0: Come and get it for I slop it to the hogs.
1: I'll slop you to the hogs.
0: Isn't that what you say after you finish cooking? It's time for us to eat.
1: You do not.
0: That's what Shelly says. She rings this big bell.
1: You do not do that.
2: Come and get it before I slop it to the hogs.
0: So what are we going to be?
1: You had such a nice dinner last night,
0: too. Oh, my goodness. Yeah, it was a tremendous dinner. It really was.
1: You always have good dinners.
0: I know. I do. I'm a spoiled brat. I cannot lie. So what are we talking about today?
1: Well, we were talking about, I just asked you, you know, we're trying to get healthier. And I said, you know, I know back when we were dating, you loved the oven roasted asparagus I used to make for you. And I still do.
0: Love it.
1: But I do remember you eating too much of it.
0: One time, yes, there was a day where you cooked. What do you call those things where you buy a bunch of?
1: Yeah, I'd say bunches. Yeah,
0: okay,
1: asparagus. Yes,
0: and you cooked two bunches.
1: I did,
0: and I took it upon myself
1: to eat them all,
0: to take care of them, and that was tough. That was tough.
1: You were like, my stomach hurts. I'm like, how much did you eat? I ate them
0: and
1: all.
0: Then, yeah, you went in there and said, "Where's all the asparagus?" Well, I ate it. So,
1: Oven roast anything, any vegetable that you would like. It doesn't take very long. You know, just make sure that you wash your vegetables wash them very thoroughly. And then, you know, you can dry them with a paper towel if you want, especially asparagus, I do.
0: Mm-hmm.
1: And then what I do is I coat my asparagus in, well, we use avocado oil now in our household.
0: Cool.
1: But you can use olive oil. I mean, that's very popular, or any oil that of your choosing. And then you're going to preheat your oven to 400 degrees. Once you do that, you can, you know, go ahead and put the asparagus in a bowl and coat it with whatever oil that you choose. And then lay it out. You know, I lay mine flat on a baking sheet.
0: Mm-hmm.
1: You know, give it enough room to bake. And then put it in your oven with some salt, pepper, whatever seasoning you want. I'm simple. I don't, well, of course, sometimes I'm not, but for this, I'm simple, just salt, pepper. And sometimes I know some people like to use garlic or jarlic, they call it, the one in the jar, and put a little bit over it as well. And just, you know, to your liking. I know a lot of people don't, you know, they don't like their asparagus, you know, done. So I would say about, you know, 10 to 15 minutes. But if you like it done, then 20 to 25 minutes.
0: Now, what's the difference if you cook it for a short amount of time?
1: It has like a... almost with asparagus, it's you can bite right into it. It's almost like al dente, if you will, with like noodles.
0: Okay, so it's more crunchy.
1: It's kind of, crunchy.
0: And the longer you cook it,
1: it's a little bit softer.
0: Okay, gotcha.
1: That's kind of how we eat it.
0: All right, well, I'll tell you what. Can we have
1: you
0: some
1: love
0: tonight?
1: It,
0: can
1: no.
0: We have, come on, please.
1: I don't have any.
0: I'll stop and get some.

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0: How y'all doing on this Tuesday morning? So glad to be hanging out with you. Shelbel, are we going to continue to play the best in Southern gospel music?
1: We are. We have a lot coming up. The Cathedrals, Joseph Habedank, Daniel Britt.
0: How about the Perrys?
1: The Irwins. Here?
0: Yeah. Got the weather coming up and cooking with Shelbel too, so stay tuned.

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1: 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So I want to thank y'all for what y'all do.
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that he said. Now he was dead, so this was the way it would end. The dreams they had dreamed were not what they seemed. Now that he was dead, gone.

0: Let's check out some weather with Shell Bell. What are we looking at, Shell?
1: The high today is going to be 83 degrees.
0: Ooh, I love it already.
1: But it's going to be like yesterday, rain on and off all day. This is a 95% rain. Just be very, very careful out there if you have to travel. Tomorrow, the high will be 87 and the low 75. And again, 75% chance of rain.
0: Wow, we're kind of cranking up with some rain here really recently. We had, for most of July, it was kind of dry. Now we're
1: cranking out rain.
0: Yeah.

0: I make mistakes. I do things I later regret. I let God down. What about you?
1: Joy Time, an encouraging word from God's Word with Dr. Joy.
0: 2 Timothy says, if we are faithless, He remains faithful. Now, this verse encourages my heart because it reminds me that even though I don't always get it right in my own life, God always gets it right. He is who He says He is. He is good. He is kind. He is perfect, and He is holy. My faith is not always as strong as I want it to be, but no matter how many mistakes I make, God remains faithful. My friend, you and I can count on Him. Even when we are not faithful to Him, He is always faithful to us. This is Dr. Joy with Joy Time on Hope Radio 88.5.
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0: Hope in the Morning with Kevin and Shelley. How about that Goliath?
1: Yeah, I love that song by Joseph Habedank. And you know, something I've thought about too with Goliath. David was just a kid when he went out, and the king and King Saul put his armor on David. Saul was a big man,
0: right,
1: and David was a smaller man. And the Bible says that he couldn't carry it. He couldn't handle it all.
0: It was so heavy.
1: It was so heavy.
0: Yes.
1: And you know, it just tells me something though, that sometimes we look at people in this life, especially like just say in ministry, and we compare ourselves to these men who we say are women that we think are just great men and women for the Lord, and they just carry themselves so well, and we wish we could be just like them. But God equips and empowers each of us as individual believers with our own abilities and our own armor, and just as we talked about in the message on Sunday, with our own anointing.
0: Mm.
1: And that anointing that God gives us when we are saved, it is for us. It is customized. It is ours. And so we need to not be jealous of other people, but just remember that God has equipped us for Himself.

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0: morning, Kevin and Shelly on Hope Radio, just hanging out with you. And, you know, Shell, sometimes do you ever kind of get worn out doing good things? Like, even serving the Lord, we can get tired sometimes.
1: Oh, yeah, I think you and I do get tired.
0: Yeah, and then even in the world, folks get kind of tired.
1: Sure.
0: And Jesus understood that it's not just physical fatigue that weights us down. It certainly can. But there's something that's worse than physical fatigue, and that is spiritual fatigue. When the world weights us down, when our culture weights us down, maybe sin is even weighting us down sometimes. Mm-hmm. And Jesus understands that, and that is why he said this in Matthew.
1: Matthew 11:29. Take my yoke upon you and learn from me, for I am gentle and lowly in heart, and you will find rest for your souls.
0: And see, God knows what kind of rest we really, really need. Sometimes I feel like a nap every day, and I'm glad when I get one. But Jesus here is talking about, he's saying this to everyone who's listening, take my yoke upon you. Now, you may hear the word yoke and say, oh, we're talking about breakfast. No, we're not talking about breakfast. A yoke is a thing, and we've got one up at the farm. A yoke is a thing that you put around an ox's neck or even a horse or a mule, and it's how you steer them. And Jesus is saying, you take my teaching upon you, put that around you, and it's not going to hurt you when I lead you. Jesus is saying, it will give you rest for your souls. Jesus is saying, my teaching isn't going to restrain you like a yoke can do to an ox. He's saying it will give you rest because Jesus says, my yoke, my leading, my teaching is easy and it gives you rest for your souls. And that is what we need when we trust and follow what God says. We'll have rest for our souls.

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0: come and get it, for I slop it to the hogs.
1: I'll slop you to the hogs.
0: Isn't that what you say after you finish cooking? It's time for us to eat.
1: You do not.
0: That's what Shelly says. She rings this big bell.
1: You do not do that.
2: Come and get it, or I'll slop it to the hogs.
0: So what are we going to be?
1: You had such a nice dinner last night.
0: Oh my
1: too.
0: Goodness! Yeah, it was a tremendous dinner. It really was.
1: You always have good dinners.
0: I know. I do. I'm a spoiled brat. I cannot lie. So what are we talking about today?
1: Well, we were talking about. I just asked you. You know, we're trying to get healthier, and I said, you know, I know back when we were dating, you loved the oven roasted asparagus I used to make for you, and I still do.
0: Love it.
1: But I do remember you eating too much of it.
0: One time, yes, there was a day where you cooked. What do you call those things where you buy a bunch of?
1: Yeah, I'd say bunches. Yeah,
0: okay,
1: asparagus.
0: Bunch.
1: Yes,
0: and you cooked two bunches.
1: I did,
0: and I took it upon myself
1: to eat them all,
0: to take care of them, and that was tough. That was tough.
1: You were like, my stomach hurts. I'm like, how much did you eat?
0: You went in there and said, where's all the asparagus? Well, I ate it. So,
1: oven roast anything, any vegetable that you would like, it doesn't take very long. You know, just make sure that you wash your vegetables wash them very thoroughly. And then, you know, you can dry them with a paper towel if you want, especially asparagus, I do.
0: Mm-hmm.
1: And then what I do is I coat my asparagus we use avocado oil now in our household.
0: Cool.
1: But you can use olive oil. I mean, that's very popular, or any oil that of your choosing. And then you're going to preheat your oven to 400 degrees. Once you do that, you can, you know, go ahead and put the asparagus in a bowl and coat it with whatever oil that you choose. And then lay it out. You know, I lay mine flat on a baking sheet.
0: Mm-hmm.
1: You know, give it enough room to bake. And then put it in your oven with some salt, pepper, whatever seasoning you want. I'm simple. I don't, well, of course, sometimes I'm not, but for this, I'm simple, just salt, pepper. And sometimes I know some people like to use garlic or jarlic, they call it, the one in the jar, and put a little bit over it as well. And just, you know, to your liking. I know a lot of people don't, you know, they don't like their asparagus, you know, done. So I would say about, you know, 10 to 15 minutes. But if you like it done, then 20 to 25 minutes.
0: Now, what's the difference if you cook it for a short amount of time?
1: It has like almost... With asparagus, you can bite right into it. It's almost like al dente, if you will, with like noodles.
0: Okay, so it's more crunchy.
1: It's crunchy.
0: And the longer you cook it,
1: it gets a little softer.
0: Okay, gotcha.
1: That's kind of how we eat it.
0: All right, well, I'll tell you what. Can we have
1: you
0: some
1: love
0: tonight?
1: It, though.
0: Can
1: no.
0: We have, come on, please.
1: I don't have any.
0: I'll stop and get some. Don't know

0: Yes, we are right cheer, as we would say in Magnolia, North Carolina. Hope in the morning. Kevin and Shelbel hanging out with you, cruising right into
1: you know
0: into
1: I gotta say a praise.
0: Wait a minute. I was finishing my little thing.
1: I just
0: thing,
1: gotta interrupt you for it.
0: But it was, I was gonna say we're cruising into the 9 o'clock hour.
1: Okay.
0: All right. Okay. What is your praise?
1: I just wanna give praise to our praise team.
0: Oh yeah.
1: At church.
0: And not only that, they did awesome on the song we did Sunday. But listen, another thing, and Ginger reminded me of this. She sent me a picture of it. Because we had a couple of separate, like, medical emergency things happen.
1: Right.
0: On that morning.
1: Yes.
0: Okay. Everybody serving on our camera team.
1: Right.
0: Sound.
1: Yes.
0: And audio video. Every one of them were substitutes.
1: Yes.
0: And every one of them
1: did
0: an amazing
1: yes.
0: job. They just stepped up and said, hey,
1: yes.
0: I don't know how to do this, but I'll help. And Rick went up there and showed each of them, because Rick's our IT guy. He showed each of them what to do.
1: And not very long either.
0: No.
1: I mean, it was quick.
0: And they did an amazing job. Great service. Oh, my goodness. With baptism and baby dedication. And it was so funny because somebody called me this morning and said, look, I just want you to know we brought somebody with us yesterday. And I she said, and they were so happy when we left. And I thought, okay, they really love the message. And she said, they just love the music.
1: Aww.
0: I said, yeah, the music was good. But
1: it was phenomenal.
0: What about the message?
1: Thank you, praise team.

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0: Let's check out some weather with Shell Bell. What are we looking at, Shell?
1: The high today is going to be 83 degrees.
0: Ooh, I love it already.
1: But it's going to be like yesterday, rain on and off all day. That's a 95% rain.
0: Oh,
1: so
0: okay.
1: Just be very, very careful out there if you have to travel. Tomorrow, the high will be 87 and the low 75. And again, 75% chance of rain.
0: Wow, we're kind of cranking up with some rain here really recently. We had, for most of July, it was kind of dry. Now we're
1: cranking out rain.
0: Yeah.

0: Our God is good. Yes, bad things happen. Yes, our hearts get broken. Yes, people disappoint us. But God, God is always good.
1: Joy Time, an encouraging word from God's Word with Dr. Joy.
0: Our circumstances do not change who God is. He is constant. He's unwavering. He is steadfast. I hope you're encouraged when you think about the goodness of God. He's always with you, guiding you to where you need to be. And He promises to never leave you. He will always help you. When life is hard, my friend, you can be sure God is working behind the scenes for your good. Continue to trust Him. The Bible says the Lord is good, a stronghold in the day of trouble, and He knows those who trust in Him. This is Dr. Joy with Joy Time on Hope Radio 88.5.
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0: The Nealands. And how about that? Three out of the four Nealands. All
1: they're
0: of them but
1: heaven,
0: Autumn.
1: Though.
0: They
1: yes.
0: have seen the
1: and
0: only scars
1: those
0: in
1: streaks
0: heaven.
1: Of gold.
0: Yes.
1: For sure.
0: Amazing.
1: Here's Lee Park Worship. Goodness and mercy.
0: Right here on Hope.

0: Scoop in the morning, Kevin and Shell Bell hanging out with you. And Shell, when I was a kid, I used to watch this particular show that was funny. And, well, it was Sanford and Son.
1: Oh.
0: Okay. I thought it was really funny. I still think it's funny. And you remember Aunt Esther, you know?
1: Yes.
0: And she would, you know, she'd come out, whoa, and she would tell Fred, the truth will set you free.
1: Yes, I remember that.
0: Well, a lot of people think that when Jesus said that, he was saying that telling something that's true will set you free. Like, my name is Kevin, and if I tell you my name is Kevin and it's true, it will set me free. No. It's not about saying something that's true. There are a lot of things that are true, but they won't set you free. Jesus said the truth. The truth. What did Jesus say to his disciples? He said, I am the way. I am
1: the life,
0: the truth, and the life. Jesus was saying that he is the truth, and it is him that will set us free. How about that?

Catch Kevin and Shelley every morning as they share fun and inspiration on Hope in the Morning. Makes for the best rise and shine experience on the Carolina coast.

0: come and get it before I slop it to the hogs.
1: I'll slop you to the hogs.
0: Isn't that what you say after you finish cooking? It's time for us to eat.
1: You do not.
0: That's what Shelly says. She rings this big bell.
1: You do not do that.
2: Come and get it before I slop it to the hogs.
0: So what are we going to be?
1: You had such a nice dinner last night.
0: Oh, my goodness. Yeah. It was a tremendous dinner. It really was.
1: You always have good dinners.
0: I know. I do. I'm a spoiled brat. I cannot lie. So what are we talking about today?
1: Well, we were talking about, I just asked you, you know, we're trying to get healthier. And I said, you know, I know back when we were dating, you loved the oven roasted asparagus I used to make for you. And I still do.
0: Love it.
1: But I do remember you eating too much of it.
0: One time, yes, there was a day where you cooked, what do you call those things where you buy a bunch of,
1: yeah, I'd say bunches, yeah,
0: okay,
1: asparagus, yes.
0: And you cooked two bunches.
1: I did.
0: And I took it upon myself
1: to eat them all,
0: to take care of them, and that was tough. That was tough.
1: You were like, my stomach hurts. I'm like, how much did you eat?
0: You went in there and said, where's all the asparagus? Well, I ate it. So,
1: Oven roast anything, any vegetable that you would like, it doesn't take very long. You know, just make sure that you wash your vegetables wash them very thoroughly. And then, you know, you can dry them with a paper towel if you want, especially asparagus, I do.
0: Mm-hmm.
1: And then what I do is I coat my asparagus in, well, we use avocado oil now in our household.
0: Cool.
1: But you can use olive oil. I mean, that's very popular, or any oil that of your choosing. And then you're going to preheat your oven to 400 degrees. Once you do that, you can, you know, go ahead and put the asparagus in a bowl and coat it with whatever oil that you choose. And then lay it out. You know, I lay mine flat on a baking sheet.
0: Mm-hmm.
1: You know, give it enough room to bake. And then put it in your oven with some salt, pepper, whatever seasoning you want. I'm simple. Well, of course, sometimes I'm not, but for this, I'm simple, just mm-hmm. salt, pepper. And sometimes I know some people like to use garlic or mm-hmm. jarlic, they call it, the one in the jar, and put little bit over it as well. And just, you know, to your liking. I know a lot of people don't, you know, they don't like their asparagus, you know, done. So I would say about, you know, 10 to 15 minutes. But if you like it done, then 20 to 25 minutes.
0: Now, what's the difference if you cook it for a short amount of time?
1: It has almost with asparagus, you can bite right into it. It's almost like al dente, if you will, with like noodles.
0: Okay, so it's more crunchy.
1: It's crunchy.
0: And the longer you cook it,
1: it gets a little softer.
0: Gotcha.
1: That's kind of how we eat it.
0: All right. Well, I'll tell you what. Can we have
1: you
0: some
1: love
0: tonight?
1: It,
0: can
1: no.
0: we have, come on. Please.
1: I don't have any.
0: I'll stop and get some.

0: That stone was rolled away.
1: Yes, it was. Yes, it was. And it didn't need a lock and key, and it wouldn't have mattered because that stone was opened by the angels of God. Mm. How about that? And Jesus walked on out, not so he could get out, but so we could get in. Hey, we've had a blast hanging out with you. Remember, till tomorrow morning, God loves you, and God has a plan for your life.
0: Talk to you later.

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not once brag of perfection. Some days I take stumbling spells, but I ask the Lord for correction, and that ocean of grace never fails. 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His mercy and grace fills that ocean. 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

Radio. A good Tuesday morning. I am Jeff Lemon. As always, thanks for hanging out with us today. Go ahead and grab a cup of coffee. Sit back and enjoy some great Southern gospel music. Here are the Hoppers.

0: Are you supporting the work of God's kingdom financially? Hi, I'm Chuck Swindoll. I realize that's a personal question, but I really ask it out of love. There's such joy in giving and in seeing God's work advance that I don't want you to miss out in the sense of involvement that giving can bring. I remember a young man in our church who was prompted by his father's example of giving. And so the next Sunday, he gave a dollar. He told me about it Sunday night and commented, and would you believe I found a dollar in the parking lot? Next Sunday, I plan to give 20. Well, he's on the right track. He's not there yet, but he'll get it.
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Hope Radio is the latest for Jeff and Sherry Easter. It's called No Rock. Well, I am Jeff Lohman, a good Tuesday morning, checking out the radar. Ooh, we got rain all throughout southeastern North Carolina, from Brunswick, Columbus counties, New Hanover County, Pender, Duplin County, even into Bladen County. Forecast showers, likely possibly a thunderstorm. High temperatures today, low to mid 80s. Chance of showers and thunderstorms overnight tonight with cloudy skies, lows in the mid 70s. And then showers likely again tomorrow, a thunderstorm. Highs tomorrow, upper 80s. So we are in a pattern where there are showers and thunderstorms in the forecast for the next several days. 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

0: Life Hurts Got Heals, Kingdom Airs on this Tuesday. 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
1: But I do have you on my app, so when I do my walking, my exercising on the farm, I carry y'all with me everywhere I go on the farm. I just appreciate y'all doing what y'all do, and y'all do give. And I'm telling everybody about y'all. I've talked to a lot of people that seem to be a little depressed. I said, you need to listen to the Hope Radio. 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

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Every promise made is a promise kept. Well, I am Jeff Lumbert, a very, very good Tuesday morning. Hope your day's off to a great start. As always, we appreciate you being a part of our listening family. Want to give a big shout out to one of our faithful listeners, Ruby, who sent us a great little note in the mail. She said, I listen to 88.5 all the time. I tell all my friends to listen. Thank you for playing the best music ever. Ruby, thanks so much for your note of encouragement. 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

0: 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I think with a human mindset. And sometimes things happen that don't make sense to me. What about you?
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0: 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For my thoughts are not your thoughts, neither are your ways my ways, declares the Lord. As the heavens are higher than the earth, so are my ways higher than your ways, and my thoughts than your thoughts. My friend, when you begin to question God because things happen that don't make sense to you, be determined to put your hope in Jesus. Remember, His ways are higher and better, and we can trust that He's working all things together for good. 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

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Well, I am Jeff Lohman. My wife and I have been empty nesters for about 5 years. And I know as an empty nester, sometimes the silence can feel a little overwhelming. But while your home may be a bit quieter, your heart can still be full. Because your prayers continue to shape your family, even when they're miles away. I mean, this season offers new opportunities to encourage other people. Gives you an opportunity to deepen your walk with Jesus and even discover new things, new adventures. The great news for us is that God is with us in every season. And He promises us that He will never leave us nor forsake us. The same God who watched over your children is watching over you even today.

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And there's more hope still to come, because around here, it never stops.

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It's called Cling to It. Well, I am Jeff Lemon. Our forecast, pretty simple. We have a chance of showers and thunderstorms today, tonight, tomorrow night, into Thursday. It's the Perrys by the Blood on Hope Radio. 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

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We've got Jason Crabb coming to Shallotes Coastal Church this Friday night at 7. Four in Christ Quartet's going to be at the Folkestone Original Free Will Baptist Church in Holly Ridge, August 23rd. We got the Sampson County Gospel Sing coming to Clinton, September 26th. And a couple of dates with the Gaither Vocal Band coming up this fall. If you want more details, log on to our website, yourhoperadio.com.

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Great song from the Mark Doubled family, What's It Like at Home? You know, if you're facing health concerns today, you're not walking that road all by yourself. God sees every doctor's appointment, every ache, every unanswered question, and every moment of uncertainty. While our bodies will grow weaker, God's strength never does. That's the good news. He promises, my grace is sufficient for you, for my power is made perfect in weakness. So today, ask God for the strength that you need, not for tomorrow, but today. His grace is always enough.

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1: 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That's all I can say.
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Hope Radio's 11th hour, and that's who he is. Well, I am Jeff Lohman. The lunch hour on a Tuesday. We've got showers and thunderstorms in our forecast today, tonight, tomorrow, tomorrow night, even into Thursday. Highs tomorrow, upper 80s. Highs on Thursday, near 90. So again, we've got that summertime pattern. I guess you can call it the dog days of summer right here in August, where you literally have a chance of showers and thunderstorms like every single day. Hey, it's the Kramers and Cleft of the Rock from Hope Radio.

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0: Jordan Family Band, Morning for the Morning. Well, I am Jeff Lumen, Lunch Hour on a Tuesday. 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

Hope Radio and the Guardians, and that somebody was me. Well, I am Jeff Lohman. A good Tuesday afternoon. Hope your day is going well. I want to give a shout out to a great friend of the ministry, Ruby. Ruby, we got your note. Thank you for sharing a word of encouragement with us today. She says, I listen to 88.5 all the time. I tell all my friends to listen. Thank you for playing the best music ever. Ruby. Ruby, thanks. Always great to hear from folks like Ruby, people like yourself who absolutely enjoy great Southern gospel music. Hey, it's Ernie Haas and Signature Sound on Hope Radio.

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0: We've all heard the old proverb that says, the way to a man's heart is through his stomach. That is, feed a man well and you can get him to do anything. But Jesus had a different take on the relationship between what goes into a man and the condition of his heart. Jesus said that nothing going into a man impacts his heart. Rather, it is what comes out of a person's heart that makes him clean or unclean. So rather than food impacting the heart, it is the heart that impacts everything else we do in this life. This is David Jeremiah, encouraging you to get on the road to new life. 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

The Hoppers and I will sing on this Tuesday. Have you ever wondered if your best days are behind you? It's something I think about from time to time. Think about my childhood, my adolescence, my 20s, 30s, 40s, 50s. Well, God's Word says otherwise. Your best days may be in front of you. I mean, think about this. Every conversation, every prayer, every encouraging word, every act of kindness still matters as much today as it did 20 years ago. You may never know how your faithfulness blesses other people, but God sees it all. Psalm 92 tells us that those who trust in the Lord will still bear fruit in old age. You're not overlooked. Just because you're a senior adult, you are valuable. You are needed. You are deeply loved by the one who created you. Still, know this, your life matters. Yes, your life matters. You can make a difference in the next generation and the next, impacting them for Christ for all eternity. It's the Mark Trammell Quartet on Hope Radio.

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Crank it up.

God's loving me. It's the Kragans. Well, I am Jeff Lemon. Check it out, our forecast. Pretty simple. We have showers and thunderstorms in the forecast today, tonight, tomorrow, tomorrow night, even into Thursday. Right now, it's the Right Road Quartet from Hope Radio.

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It's the Neelands. Well, I am Jeff Lohman. A good Tuesday afternoon. 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We've got Jason Crabb coming to Coastal Church in Shalote this Friday night at 7. The Four in Christ Quartet's going to be at the Folkestone Original Free Will Baptist Church in Holly Ridge, August 23rd. We got the Sampson County Gospel Sing in Clinton, September 26th. And a couple of dates with the Gaither Vocal Band coming up in the fall. If you want more details, log on to our website, yourhoperadio.com. Sometimes.

Homeward Bound from Legacy 5 here on Your Hope Radio. Well, hello, I'm Matt Wall. We had some heavy showers this morning. We'll take a look at our forecast, see how much more rain is coming in a few songs from now here on Your Hope Radio.

0: Are you supporting the work of God's kingdom financially? Hi, I'm Chuck Swindoll. I realize that's a personal question, but I really ask it out of love. There's such joy in giving and in seeing God's work advance that I don't want you to miss out in the sense of involvement that giving can bring. I remember a young man in our church who was prompted by his father's example of giving. And so the next Sunday, he gave a dollar. He told me about it Sunday night and commented, and would you believe I found a dollar in the parking lot? Next Sunday, I plan to give 20. Well, he's on the right track. He's not there yet, but he'll get it.
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Ivan Parker, there's healing on Hope Radio. Well, about a 60% chance of showers and thunderstorms overnight, down to 74 for the low. A mix of sun and clouds tomorrow, up to 88 with a few gusty breezes around. About a 60% chance of rain, mainly early and then possibly early afternoon as well. And then a slight chance of shower or thunderstorm overnight tomorrow night, down to 75. Thursday, high of 90, 40% chance of showers and thunderstorms between mostly in the morning to the early afternoon for Thursday, high of 90. Friday, mostly sunny as the rain clears out of the area for Friday, high of 91.

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Hope Radio and Jeff Tolbert and Primitive Road. There's no better time than now. And our scripture today is from Psalms 92, four verses at the end of that psalm, 12 through 15. Psalm 92, verses 12 through 15. The righteous shall flourish like a palm tree. He shall grow like a cedar in Lebanon. Those who are planted in the house of the Lord shall flourish in the courts of our God. They shall still bear fruit in old age. They shall be fresh and flourishing to declare that the Lord is upright. He is my rock, and there is no unrighteousness in him.

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The Kramers, he remembers my sin no more. Thank the Lord. I am Matt Wall, your host, here to encourage you Tuesday afternoon. We'll take a look at the weather forecast coming up as well. Will there be some more rain coming up? We'll find out soon.

My name's already there on Your Hope Radio. That is the Inspirations. And let's see, tonight, another chance of rain overnight, about a 60% chance. We're down to 74 for the low. Showers likely early tomorrow, mainly between 7 a.m. and 1 p.m. High near 88, a few gusty breezes around as well. Then tomorrow night, a 20% chance of showers and thunderstorms, down to 75. For your Thursday, 40% chance of showers and thunderstorms, mainly morning and early afternoon. Then clearing off to mostly sunny later Thursday. Then clear Thursday night, down to 75, and clear and sunny on Friday, up to 91.

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Justified Quartet, Beyond the Storm, on Your Hope Radio. Our scripture today, Psalms 92, verses 12 through 15. The righteous shall flourish like a palm tree. He shall grow like a cedar in Lebanon. Those who are planted in the house of the Lord shall flourish in the courts of our God. They shall still bear fruit in old age. They shall be fresh and flourishing, to declare that the Lord is upright. He is my rock, and there is no unrighteousness in him.

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Others didn't care that much about. 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

If Not for Christ, from the Wiznitz. Kicking off our 4 o'clock hour together, I am excited that you're with me. We're going to enjoy some wonderful Southern gospel songs, and we're going to take a look at the upcoming weather forecast in just a few songs.

0: 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Well, I know what that feels like. Life can be so stressful.
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0: God knew that we would struggle with worry. That's why He told us in His Word to be anxious for nothing. He wants us to trust in Him. My friend, you don't need to worry about what might happen. You don't need to worry about tomorrow or the next day. God is your helper, and He will provide everything you need. So when worry and anxiety begin to settle into your heart and mind, let this verse from Philippians 4 remind you of how big God is. It says, "And my God will supply all your needs according to His riches in glory in Christ Jesus." 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

Gordon Mode, he forgives and forgets. Aren't you glad? Here on Your Hope Radio. Well, let's see. A few showers possible overnight tonight. About a 40% chance overnight. And then we're down to 74. And tomorrow, 60% chance of showers and thunderstorms. Breezy. Let's see. Tomorrow's high up to 88. Tomorrow night, we are back down to 75 for the low, 20% chance of rain tomorrow night. For Thursday, 40% chance of showers and thunderstorms early, and then clear it off Thursday afternoon, the sun coming out, and clear for Thursday night down to 75, and sunny for your Friday with a high of 91. I was long.

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Here comes the promise from a group called 8th Street on Hope Radio. Well, let's see. 60% chance of showers and thunderstorms tonight, down to 74. 60% chance showers and thunderstorms early tomorrow. High of 88. Breezy conditions. Tomorrow night, about a 20% chance of showers and thunderstorms. Partly cloudy, down to 75. Thursday, between around 8 a.m. and 2 p.m., 40% chance of showers and thunderstorms. Then giving way to sunshine later on Thursday. High of 90. Then mostly clear for Friday with a high of 91.

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Ernie Hawson's signature sound, along with guest Dwayne Allen of the Oak Ridge Boys. He did it all for me on Hope Radio. Well, I want to encourage you to download the all-new Your Hope Radio app, because you can take Hope Radio with

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The Keepers from Karen Peck and New River, kicking off our 5 o'clock hour together. And I hope you'll stay around for just as long as you can. So glad you're here. My name is Matt Wall. And I've got a great lineup of great Southern Gospel songs just for you.

0: We've all heard the old proverb that says, the way to a man's heart is through his stomach. That is, feed a man well and you can get him to do anything. But Jesus had a different take on the relationship between what goes into a man and the condition of his heart. Jesus said that nothing going into a man impacts his heart. Rather, it is what comes out of a person's heart that makes him clean or unclean. So rather than food impacting the heart, it is the heart that impacts everything else we do in this life. This is David Jeremiah, encouraging you to get on the road to new life. 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
1: Jeff and Sherry Easter singing about the weather. Sunshine on a cloudy day on Hope Radio. Well, tonight, more rain possible, about a 60% chance overnight. Mostly cloudy, down to 74. For tomorrow, breezy, 60% chance of showers and thunderstorms, partly cloudy throughout the day, high of 88. 20% chance showers and thunderstorms tomorrow night, down to 75. 40% chance Thursday of showers and thunderstorms, high of 90. Later in the afternoon Thursday, we'll see the sun come back out and clear skies Thursday night, down to 75. Then for Friday, sunshine and a high of 91.

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Scotty Edmund, Broken Man Can, on Hope Radio. And our scripture today, Psalms chapter 92, verses 12 through 15. The righteous shall flourish like a palm tree. He shall grow like a cedar in Lebanon. Those who are planted in the house of the Lord shall flourish in the courts of our God. They shall still bear fruit in old age. They shall be fresh and flourishing. To declare that the Lord is upright, He is my rock, and there is no unrighteousness in Him. It's

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And there's more hope still to come, because around here, it never stops.

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0: 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Good God.

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From the Guardians, I Know You, here on Hope Radio. If there's one thing that I love is a classic hymn, and I love how the Triumphant Quartet does this one. No one ever cared for me like Jesus.

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1: I love the Southern Gospel. 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

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Some days I take stumbling spells, but I ask the Lord for correction, and that ocean of grace never fails. I owe him my deepest devotion. I'm washed in his blood and I'm free.

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1: This old house once knew my children. This old house once knew my wife. This old house was a home and comfort as we fought the storms of life. This old house once rang with the laughter. This old house heard many shouts.

0: 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Hi, I'm Chuck Swindoll. I realize that's a personal question, but I really ask it out of love. There's such joy in giving and in seeing God's work advance that I don't want you to miss out in the sense of involvement that giving can bring. I remember a young man in our church who was prompted by his father's example of giving. And so the next Sunday, he gave a dollar. He told me about it Sunday night and commented, and would you believe I found a dollar in the parking lot? Next Sunday, I plan to give 20. Well, he's on the right track. He's not there yet, but he'll get it.
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